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0: Cool and sexy. 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
1: Hello, party people. This is Captain Kim speaking. Welcome aboard Benga Airways. After takeoff, we'll pump up the sound system, 'cause we're going to...

checks, check the time. 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Playing a role like you know we should. Understood? 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Fancy cars, you like the way we dress. 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

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You lift me up beyond the light. Two hearts, one rhythm synchronized like fire.

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Are you ready? 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

I made three wishes. 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The sorrow put me in bad moods. Another man with a broken heart. Now I'm left all hopeless. If I slipped in, my future's gone. Hold up, I'm back on my two feet. 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